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0: 107.5 Frank FM, 80s, 90s, morning and old repeat weekend. Duran Duran, A View to a Kill, the theme from a James Bond movie. And speaking of movies, Bradley Cooper will star as Field Commander Duke in Paramount's G.I. Joe movie. Now, plot details and further casting remains under wraps. Paramount promises the film will provide a fresh take on the iconic Hasbro toy line. Cooper, by the way, nominated for an Oscar 12 times, best known for roles like in A Star Is Born, Silver Linings Playbook, and American Sniper. He's also currently directing and starring in an Ocean's 11 prequel. So if you wanted a G.I. Joe movie, one is coming in your future.
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4: This evening, we're looking at things cooling down, but it's still pretty warm out there with a couple of isolated showers. Now, that's going to dry out, and we're going to be looking at a much nicer day on Saturday into the mid-60s to upper 60s with sunshine. A very beautiful fall day. Now, it's going to be crisp on Sunday morning in the mid-40s. However, we're going to be warming up to about 60 degrees. Next week looks pretty cool. We're looking at highs only in the 50s Tuesday with patchy frost, even at the coast. From Channel 8, meteorologist Ted McInerney bringing you Maine's total weather.
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No repeat weekend. I've got the Eurythmics, Aerosmith, and Rush straight ahead. Right now, it's No Doubt on Frank.

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0: 107.5 Frank FM, 80s, 90s, and more. Aretha Franklin, George Michael, I knew you were waiting. And, you know, we have been spoiled. Of course, baseball playoffs are rolling on. The NFL season is happening. The NHL season has begun. And we get to view all these things via TV and or radio. But back in the day, those things didn't exist. And yet there were people still, I mean, just still engrossed on what was going on in the World Series. Take you back to October 9th, 1920. It was the Cleveland Indians and the Brooklyn Dodgers. They were playing Game 4 in Cleveland. And in Brooklyn, there was a newspaper building that had a big, big scoreboard, that wooden scoreboard they put up, had the bases, had the lineups, had balls and strikes and outs, and people by the hundreds were gathering around this building to look at that sign to find out what was going on in the World Series. By the way, that game, Game 4, won by Cleveland, 5-1 over Brooklyn. There's another photo, and by the way, you can see these photos on all old-time baseball photos on Twitter. This was taken in Tacoma, Washington, October 5th, 1930. Same type of thing. Scoreboard on the building, the diamond, the lineups, the ball, strikes, and outs. It was the Cardinals, which by the time, at the way, St. Louis Cardinals were the furthest most west team. They beat the A's 3-1 to tie that World Series at two games apiece. And people, again, by the hundreds, on the streets, watching this wooden scoreboard. By the way, they all impeccably dressed. The men were all in trench coats and top hats. The women dressed to the nines to watch a wooden scoreboard.
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3: This evening we're looking at things cooling down, but it's still pretty warm out there with a couple of isolated showers. Now that's going to dry out and we're going to be looking at a much nicer day on Saturday into the mid-60s to upper 60s with sunshine, a very beautiful fall day. Now it's going to be crisp on Sunday morning in the mid-40s, however, we're going to be warming up to about 60 degrees. Next week looks pretty cool. We're looking at highs only in the 50s Tuesday with patchy frost even at the coast. From Channel 8, meteorologist Ted McInerney bringing you Maine's total weather.
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107.5 Frank FM, 80s, 90s, and more with Christopher Cross and Arthur's Theme and Journey's Final Frontier winding down. That concert tour has a stop at the TD Garden in early November. Here's Don't Stop Believing on Frank.

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0: 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And what you need, and well, sometimes what you need is a DNA test. That's right. Michael McDonald, member of the Doobie Brothers, great solo career, really kind of the one of the faces of yacht rock. Well, Michael McDonald, 74 years old. He's been married for a number of years. He and his wife have two children, both in their 30s. And he found out he's a father to a gentleman in St. Louis who has the same first name, Michael Gosling. Michael, by the way, is 60 years old. So that's right. McDonald's 74, Gosling's 60. Michael Gosling said he had wonderful parents. He was adopted as an infant, but he knew that he was adopted, that couldn't ask for more, had great family, great, grew up wonderfully. But he took a 23andMe DNA because he wanted to get some answers and found out that, well, he had a half-brother in St. Louis. From there, he was able to meet his biological mother in person and eventually connected to his father. And his father turned out to be the one and only Michael McDonald. Like I said, he was 14 years old at the time of the event, and they have met, and things are great. But can you imagine? That might be a little bit of a shock, you know, if all of a sudden you're in your 70s and you find out you have a 60-year-old child.
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13: MB Tractor Weather Center. Here's Maine's total weather from Channel 8.
14: This evening, we're looking at things cooling down, but it's still pretty warm out there with a couple of isolated showers. Now, that's going to dry out, and we're going to be looking at a much nicer day on Saturday into the mid-60s to upper 60s with sunshine. A very beautiful fall day. Now, it's going to be crisp on Sunday morning in the mid-40s. However, we're going to be warming up to about 60 degrees. Next week looks pretty cool. We're looking at highs only in the 50s Tuesday with patchy frost, even at the coast. From Channel 8, meteorologist Ted McInerney bringing you Maine's total weather.
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Don't forget, Monday morning, 7 a.m. hour, Holly has your latest keyword, the $100,000 cash grab. Who knows? You put enough words in, you could be a weekly $100 winner like Diana Flaherty of Hollowell recently was. $100,000 cash grab details at 107.5frank.com.

wonder how far off I sat and wondered. Started humming a song from 1962. Ain't it funny how the night moves when you just don't seem to have as much to lose. Strange how the night moves.

0: 107.5 Frank FM, 80s, 90s, and more with Laura Branigan and Gloria. So if you're a fan of the NFL on CBS and you are a big fan of Tony Romo, he's not coming back. He's been let go. Actually, I guess it was a mutual agreement, but CBS and Tony Romo going their separate ways. If you don't know the story, Tony was arrested in Milwaukee, OUI. The network placed him on suspension when that happened in July. It's been 2 months. His role as the number one color commentator with CBS, filled right now by J.J. Watt. He was working about midway through, I think, maybe had about 4 years left on a 10-year, $180 million contract. He's making $18 million on average per year. I know that he got some money to walk away, but woo, you know, that's a hefty price to pay. Anyway, Romo had also come under criticism, in recent years because he was very good when he started. Kind of had become sloppy. People indicating he didn't do his homework. So, and you got to do a lot of homework for those type of jobs. You got to know everything. And hey, anyway, Tony Romo out at CBS.
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4: This evening we're looking at things cooling down, but it's still pretty warm out there with a couple of isolated showers. Now that's going to dry out, and we're going to be looking at a much nicer day on Saturday, into the mid-60s to upper 60s with sunshine. A very beautiful fall day. Now it's going to be crisp on Sunday morning in the mid-40s. However, we're going to be warming up to about 60 degrees. Next week looks pretty cool. We're looking at highs only in the 50s Tuesday with patchy frost even at the coast. From Channel 8, meteorologist Ted McInerney bringing you Maine's total weather.
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16: From the MB Tractor Weather Center, here's Maine's total weather from Channel 8.
17: Mostly sunny skies today. We're going to see afternoon highs in the mid to upper 60s. It will clear on

0: off tonight. Nighttime lows drop down to 40. Another sunny day tomorrow. Highs in the lower 60s. And then partly sunny on Monday. Could see a late afternoon shower. Highs in the lower to mid 60s.
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You know, I love that tune, but I hate that it reminds me of what's waiting at home for me when I leave here today. Dirty Laundry. It's Dawn Henley here on 107.5 Frank FM. Good morning. Happy Saturday, friends. Holly stepping into the studio on your no-repeat weekend. And here's one we haven't heard from Ace of Base. 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

0: Janet Jackson on a No Repeat Weekend. It's 107.5 Frank FM, 80s, 90s, and more. How you doing, Frank Nation? It is Holly here, and it's looking like a lovely day for Biddeford Oktoberfest. That is happening today from 1 until 6. It's the fourth annual Oktoberfest, and the heart of Biddeford is bringing one of Germany's most beloved traditions to downtown Biddeford for an afternoon of great beer, delicious food, live music, games, and community fun. 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Coming up, I've got some tunes on the way that we've not yet played from Dire Straits' Sugar Ray, and right after the break, we're going to hear a tune from a guy that's going to be inducted into the Rock and Roll Hall of Fame coming up on Saturday, November 14th, and he actually played in Bangor this past summer, Frank. A song from him on the way next here on 107.5 Frank FM.
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10: Mostly sunny skies today. We're going to see afternoon highs in the mid to upper 60s. It will clear off tonight. Nighttime lows drop down to 40. Another sunny day tomorrow. Highs in the lower 60s. And then partly sunny on Monday. Could see a late afternoon shower. Highs in the lower to mid 60s.
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It's 107.5 Frank FM. Holly, happy to be hanging out with you. John checking in from Auburn. He's getting ready to go out and do some yard work. Yeah, well, it's a good day to do that, John. And he checked in over on the free Frank FM app and wanted to hear this one from John Cafferty in the Beaver Brown Band.

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And hoping to do some laughing with you guys coming right up on Friday, October 23rd at the Italian Heritage Center in Portland. 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

0: 107.5 Frank FM, 80s, 90s, and more. Billy Joel right there. And he wants everyone to stop worrying about him. He recently was taking calls from fans and said, quote, "I know people are worried about me because they read that I have a brain disorder," which sounds a lot worse than it actually is. "I'm okay. My balance isn't that good. Lost a little bit of my hearing, but that may have to do with my age too. And the rock and roll life and the loud volume probably didn't help. But I'm fine. I want people to not worry about me. I'm okay. And I appreciate you." Now, Billy announced last year that he has normal pressure hydrocephalus. It's a brain disorder caused by an excessive accumulation of cerebrospinal fluid in the brain's ventricles. It affects balance, vision, hearing, and walking. He did have a procedure done recently that he said really helped him, but he wants everyone to stop worrying. So don't worry about Billy. He's okay. Coming up, I have some tunes on the way for you from The Cure, Bruce Hornsby and The Range. And we're going to hear a tune from a guy who got his own Barbie doll. Well, I guess technically his own Ken doll. But I've got a song on the way from him in less than 10 minutes here on Frank.
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5: Mostly sunny skies today. We're going to see afternoon highs in the mid to upper 60s. It will clear off tonight. Nighttime lows drop down to 40. Another sunny day tomorrow. Highs in the lower 60s. And then partly sunny on Monday. Could see a late afternoon shower. Highs in the lower to mid 60s.
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It's The Cure on your No Repeat Weekend here on 107.5 Frank FM. And after all that rain, maybe you're looking to get out of the house. Well, what better way than Aquaboggins Ghoulish Golf? That's right. Aquaboggins Ghoulish Golf is happening. 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It's Halloween theme, only a few jump scares, and some of the themes may be a little more intense for the younger audience, but always a good time, and concessions available too, so check that out. Aquaboggins

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Bill Collins making his way into the Rock and Roll Hall of Fame this year, and that induction ceremony taking place in L.A. On November 14th, Saturday, November 14th, and then it looks like it's going to make a broadcast debut on ABC and Disney Plus in December. Right now, Alanis on Frank.

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those fellas from New Jersey. Bon Jovi on 107.5 Frank FM, 80s, 90s, and more. Hey, you still got some time to check out the Cumberland Fair. 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

0: 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Holly here, and hope you're ready to do some laughing because we're going to get together on Friday, October 23rd at the Italian Heritage Center in Portland for Frank FM Presents Smiles for Sweetser. We had a blast last year. 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Coming up, I've got some tunes that we haven't played on your No Repeat Weekend from Meatloaf. We're also going to get some Huey and his news in there. And right after the break, we're going to hear a tune from 1989. Okay, 1989, the year that this tune came out. And I feel like the title of this song, people have probably said this once, twice, thrice about me. Anyway, we're going to hear that jam in less than 10 here on Frank.
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0: City. I'm Kenny Chinquette, and I'm running for Maine State Senate in Westbrook, Windham, Raymond, Casco, and Frye Island. 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
5: Mostly sunny skies today. We're going to see afternoon highs in the mid to upper 60s. It will clear off tonight. Nighttime lows drop down to 40. Another sunny day tomorrow. Highs in the lower 60s. And then partly sunny on Monday. Could see a late afternoon shower. Highs in the lower to mid 60s.
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I got to tell you, I'm looking to have the time of my life tonight in Portland as Ringo Starr plays his very first show in Portland, Maine. He's going to be at the Cross Insurance Arena with his all-star band. There are still some tickets left to go see Ringo, and you can find yours at crossarenaportland.com or just go to ticketmaster.com for details.

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0: Aretha on your No Repeat Weekend. It's 107.5 Frank FM. Holly here, and I won't be in a pink Cadillac, but I will be in the Frank vehicle when I head on up to the Freiburg Fair on Wednesday afternoon. So if you're headed to the Freiburg Fair this Wednesday, upcoming Wednesday, I'm going to be there from 1 until 3 p.m. Maine's Blue Ribbon Classic kicks off tomorrow. So it kicks off tomorrow on Sunday and runs through next Sunday. You can enjoy the agricultural displays and demos, games, midway food, entertainment, and a whole lot more. The Freiburg Fair. And yes, I'm going to be headed to the fair on Wednesday. I'll be broadcasting live from 1 until 3 o'clock and would love to see you. On the way this morning, I've got more tunes for your No Repeat Weekend lined up. And on the way, I have a tune that is from 1984 that this particular artist actually allowed a notorious rap group, the 2 Live Crew rap group, to sample this particular song for one of their songs in 1990 after the group was arrested for performing tunes with obscene lyrics. Now, this artist who let them sample it felt that they had a constitutional right to say whatever they wanted in their tunes. So we're going to hear the song that he allowed them to sample coming up next here on Frank.
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3: I had my son at 16. 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So he went to kindergarten. I went to high school in the same little school. We rode the bus together. It was a struggle, yeah. I remember sitting on the bus next to him, and I really couldn't afford lunch for both of us. But that little boy who sat next to me on the bus grew up. And when Troy became our state senator, he passed a bill to make sure every kid in Maine got free lunch. Troy never talks about what he's done, but somebody will come up to me in the grocery store or someplace in town, and they'll say, Troy helped me get a sewer. 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When he tells you something, he actually means it. That comes straight from the heart. That's who he is. My son will never forget where he came from or who he's fighting for.
2: 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I'm running for Senate, and I approve this message.
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15: Mostly sunny skies today. We're going to see afternoon highs in the mid to upper 60s. It will clear off tonight. Nighttime lows drop down to 40. Another sunny day tomorrow. Highs in the lower 60s. And then partly sunny on Monday. Could see a late afternoon shower. Highs in the lower to mid 60s.
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And hey, Aquaboggan's Ghoulish Gulf and Trail of Terror are both open. 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

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It's a no-repeat weekend, and on Monday, yes, I know, rude to be talking about Monday on a Saturday, but Monday morning, right around 7:15, another chance for you to win a grand with the $1,000 Minute presented by Harpswell Auto Sales.

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Many happy returns going out to Motley Crue drummer Tommy Lee, 64 years young today. So happy birthday to Tommy Lee. It's 107.5 Frank FM, 80s, 90s, and more. And man, I feel like, you know, we just heard one tune from a band that probably used a lot of Aquanet back in the 80s. And here's another band that probably used a lot of Aquanet back in the 80s. 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

0: It is unbelievable to me to think that it was 26 years ago today that we lost Benjamin Orr, bassist and singer for The Cars. Benjamin passed at the age of 54 on this day in the year 2000 to pancreatic cancer. One of my favorite singers and artists right there. And thank goodness for all of the magic of those tunes that The Cars gave us, right? It is Holly here. And speaking of magical tunes from magical bands, there is a fantastic band that is getting the tribute treatment in Portland. We're going to hear a tune from the band. And the tribute is happening at Live at Madrid's. The Masterstroke Queen Experience is going to be at Live at Madrid's. They're located on 4th Street in Portland. Awesome new venue. 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And we will hear a Queen tune, which I'm pretty sure that the Masterstroke Queen Experience will cover during that particular evening of tunes, but we'll hear the original version in less than 10 here on Frank.
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13: A beautiful afternoon with sunny skies and highs in the mid to upper 60s. Clear tonight, lows dropping down to 40, mostly sunny tomorrow, lower 60s. Partly sunny with a scattered late afternoon shower on Monday, highs in the lower to mid 60s.
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It's the Greg Kin Band here on a No Repeat Weekend on 107.5 Frank FM, 80s, 90s, and more. And if you're working on the weekend like I am, well, don't forget that on Monday you've got a chance to maybe do some work and win some money very easily with the $100,000 cash grab. I'll get you the first keyword of the day in the 7 o'clock hour here on Frank.

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I mean, after all that rain, it does feel good to see some sunshine, Katrina, in the waves. 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Holly, happy to be hanging out with you on this Saturday morning with Scandal.

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the Singing Cops, a.k.a. the police, here on Frank FM. 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

0: Stevie Winwood here on 107.5 Frank FM, 80s, 90s, and more. The finer things, which, I mean, you could probably buy yourself some fine things with $1,000, and you get a chance to win a grand on Monday morning once again with the $1,000 Minute presented by Harpswell Auto Sales. 10 tricky trivia questions, 60 seconds to get them all answered correctly, and if you do, boom, you win $1,000. 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Coming up this morning, I have some songs for your no-repeat weekend that we have not yet played here on the station from Depeche Mode, INXS, and right after the break, we're going to hear a tune, a solo selection from a member of Genesis, coming up on Frank FM.
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8: 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And policies put in place while Troy Jackson was Maine's number two elected official. 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And to top it off, New Hampshire has the 49th lowest tax burden in America. 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It's simple. 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
8: Paid for by Collins for Senator.
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0: From the MB Tractor Weather Center, here's Maine's total weather from Channel 8.
18: A beautiful afternoon with sunny skies and highs in the mid to upper 60s. Clear tonight, lows dropping down to 40, mostly sunny tomorrow, lower 60s. Partly sunny with a scattered late afternoon shower on Monday, highs in the lower to mid 60s.
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Well, that's it for me. Holly heading out. Maybe I'll see some of you at the Cross Insurance Arena in Portland tonight for Ringo Starr and his all-star band. Definitely looking forward to that one. Going to be so fun. Tickets are still available. 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Until then, hang out. Stella Mars coming in for your No Repeat Weekend, and I will talk to you on Monday right here on 107.5 Frank FM.

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Gorgeous day. Actually, fall came in kind of like a lion, kind of like winter. But we're getting a little respite today.

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0: 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Love that lyric. The kind you find in the secondhand store, because secondhand stores are so awesome. You never know what you're going to find. By the way, Broomfield North happening this weekend in Deerfield, New Hampshire, if that's your kind of thing. My best thing I ever got at a secondhand store was a Columbia jacket. Now, I did get it in the middle of the summer. It's one of those awesome winter jackets. But listen, after the week we've had, right at the beginning of the week, we were wearing flannel, and now it's t-shirt weather. Yay.
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1: I'm Kenny Chinquette, and I'm running for Maine State Senate in Westbrook, Windham, Raymond, Casco, and Frye Island. 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
1: 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And country music singer Craig Morgan on Wednesday. $15 per day admission includes night shows and under 12 get in free. 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
13: From the MB Tractor Weather Center, here's Maine's total weather from Channel 8.
14: A beautiful afternoon with sunny skies and highs in the mid to upper 60s. Clear tonight, lows dropping down to 40. Mostly sunny tomorrow, lower 60s.

0: Partly sunny with a scattered late afternoon shower on Monday. Highs in the lower to mid-60s.
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would have thought she'd still be going strong. 107.5 Frank FM. Madonna kicking off the VMAs the other day and picking up 7. Good for her. We're playing the 80s, 90s, and more, like Eric Clapton.

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It's a no-repeat weekend. We got the 80s, 90s, and more for you, and more of them on the way, like Better Than Ezra and The Clash as well. On the weekends, we do this no-repeat thing. Now, during the work week, we take care of you with 2 hours of commercial-free tunes. In fact, it's more than that, really. It's over an hour each time. Do it at 8:30 in the morning, 4:30 in the afternoon. 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
5: A beautiful afternoon with sunny skies and highs in the mid to upper 60s. Clear tonight, lows dropping down to 40, mostly sunny tomorrow, lower 60s. Partly sunny with a scattered late afternoon shower on Monday, highs in the lower to mid 60s.
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0: 107.5 Frank FM. They sounded like they were British New Wavers, but no, actually Americans. Flock of Seagulls there. Stella Mars here. What are you up to today? So much to do. I got a pumpkin early. It's time for a new one. So maybe we hit the pumpkin patch together. How about that? I don't know if it's rabbits or chipmunks or squirrels that got to it, but maybe all of the above. There's also leaf peeping that we could go do and apple picking. You know, we can gripe all we want about how tourists come here, but the fact is we are so lucky to live in Maine.
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1: I'm Kenny Chinquette, and I'm running for Maine State Senate in Westbrook, Windham, Raymond, Casco, and Frye Island. 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Yeah!
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5: From the MB Tractor Weather Center, here's Maine's total weather from Channel 8.
6: A beautiful afternoon with sunny skies and highs in the mid to upper 60s. Clear tonight, lows dropping down to 40. Mostly sunny tomorrow, lower 60s. Partly sunny with a scattered late afternoon shower on Monday. Highs in the lower to mid 60s.
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Okay, so Travis Kelce, you know we're pronouncing his name wrong, right? It's really Kelce. Did you know, though, that we've been mispronouncing this band's name forever? It's not Night Ranger, it's Night Ranger. Here they are on Frank FM.

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Share there. I found someone. Stella here, and I found something, and it's related to share. True story, when I lived in Los Angeles, I used to get my hair cut by the lady who did the makeup for the Late Late Show. So I was on the studio set, and I took a wrong turn coming out of there one night, and I was walking by these flats, you know, the big like plywood things that they put, you know, scenery on, and the back of it said the Sonny and Cher Show. Oh my gosh, it took me right back, and I was fangirling over a piece of plywood. 1,000

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11: Clear and cool tonight, lows near 40. Tomorrow, mostly sunny, highs in the lower 60s. Sunny with increasing afternoon clouds on Monday and some scattered showers. Temperatures in the lower to mid-60s. Sunny and cooler on Tuesday. Highs in the upper 50s.
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Alanis Morissette, really a terrific songwriter, and she's got that both and going on in this song. Doesn't have to be either or. Hand in My Pocket is on.

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18: Clear and cool tonight, lows near 40. Tomorrow, mostly sunny, highs in the lower 60s. Sunny with increasing afternoon clouds on Monday and some scattered showers. Temperatures in the lower to mid-60s. Sunny and cooler on Tuesday, highs in the upper 50s.
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1: I'm Kenny Chinquette, and I'm running for Maine State Senate in Westbrook, Windham, Raymond, Casco, and Frye Island. 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
12: Clear and cool tonight, lows near 40. Tomorrow, mostly sunny, highs in the lower 60s. sunny with increasing afternoon clouds on Monday and some scattered showers. Temperatures in the lower to mid-60s. Sunny and cooler on Tuesday, highs in the upper 50s.
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So I turned myself to face me, but I've never caught a glimpse of how the others must see the faker. I'm much too fast to take that test.

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13: From the MB Tractor Weather Center, here's Maine's total weather from Channel 8.
14: Clear and cool tonight, lows near 40. Tomorrow, mostly sunny, highs in the lower 60s. Sunny with increasing afternoon clouds on Monday and some scattered showers. Temperatures in the lower to mid-60s. Sunny and cooler on Tuesday, highs in the upper 50s.
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